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1: This is R.L. Garriga's Outdoorsman Tip of the Day.
2: This isn't a big box gun store. It's a locally owned shop that understands Central Oregon and the responsibility that comes with firearm ownership. Hammerdown Firearms, located on 3rd Street in Bend.
3: Bend chapter of the Oregon Hunters Association having a shotgun raffle with all the proceeds out there to support the youth shooting activities. Tickets are $10 each, 3 for $25, a maximum of 300 tickets. The gun is a Kearse 12-gauge, a Pointer Sport Tech Trap over and under. 30-inch barrels, a 3-inch chamber, a fiber optic front sight, and 5 extended chokes that are all included. Now, you can get your tickets at Accolades, which is right behind Hammerdown Firearms. The drawing is going to be held on December 9th at the monthly meeting of the OHA, and you need not be present to win. You can get more details on the OHA website.
1: The R.L. Garriga's Outdoorsman Tip of the Day on KSJJ 1029.
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2: It's the 58th annual Cowdeo at the Jefferson County Event Complex on Saturday, September 26th. 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If you've never been to the Cowdeo, you need to check it out for yourself. The 58th annual Cowdeo on the 26th of September at the Jefferson County.

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1: At Hudson Cafe in downtown Detroit, the brightest smile came from an 11-year-old, James Murphy. He volunteers alongside his mom, who works there, greeting guests, carrying water, and just making sure people's day is better. James even makes handmade thank you cards for diners, and customers say that he's a big reason they love coming back. His mom and the cafe's owner call him dedicated and hardworking, but James just sees it as a time well spent.
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1: Folks, let me tell you, I've heard some crazy stories, but this one takes the cake. Up in Wisconsin, some guy was driving the wrong dang way down Highway 29. He didn't even notice. Cops were behind him with their lights and sirens blaring, but old boy just kept on trucking. When they finally got him pulled over, he blew a 329, four times the legal limit. That ain't his first rodeo neither. He's out for his fifth OWI charge. And get this, he's already on probation from driving drunk felony. Some people just don't ever learn, do they? Dumb.
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0: loves talking about history, and he's even got the diploma to prove it. It's time for This Day in History on After Midnight with Granger Smith.
1: On this day, September the 22nd, 1692, the last people were hanged for witchcraft in the Salem witch trials. 1862, President Lincoln issued the Emancipation Proclamation. The Emancipation set a date for freedom for more than 3 million enslaved in the United States and recast the Civil War as a fight against slavery. 1953, the first four-level or stacked interchange in the world opened in Los Angeles, California, at the intersection of Harbor, Hollywood, Pasadena, and Santa Ana freeways. 1975, that feels a little bit like 2024, President Ford survived a second assassination attempt. 1985, the first Farm Aid concert was held in Champaign, Illinois. 1994, Friends premiered on NBC. Some famous birthdays include rocker Joan Jett, actress Bonnie Hunt, and actor Scott Baio. Those are just a few things that went down on this day in history.
0: Thanks for staying up all night here on After Midnight with Granger Smith.
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0: Thanks so much for staying up with us. This is After Midnight with Granger Smith.
1: Okay, asking this question is kind of a contrast to the other question we're asking on the show right now. The other one is, what brings you anxiety? And this question is, what brings you comfort? What eases your mind? Call me, I'll put you in the air. 866-607-8383.
2: Hi, good morning, Granger. Jared calling from Elkhart, Indiana. Thing that eases my mind is sitting on a riverbank fishing. Something about the river flowing, just sitting there, the calm, melts all your worries away. We're headed down to Florida, Elkhart. I'm a truck driver. God bless you. Thank you for all you do. Have a great night.
1: Ooh, thank you, brother. Man, getting your feet in the water a little bit, you know, getting a line out there. It is very hard to worry about life when you've got a line in the water and a fish on the hook. And by the way, I was in South Carolina a few days ago, met a lot of truckers that listen to this radio program time after time coming up to me. And I love to be able to put a face to a name, to shake a hand and say thank you. So all you truckers, you know how it goes. Keep that greasy side down, that shiny side up. Appreciate y'all.
3: 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Not a typical listener here, or up, usually up at this hour, but for your question, I had to at least call in and give an answer, and that's typically something that eases my mind is praying to Jesus. I'm not the best at it, but reflecting in Scripture, things like Philippians chapter 4, verse 6, do not be anxious about anything. You know, it's crazy world we live in. Times are something else. But ultimately, Jesus Christ is my ultimate ease. So thanks, man. Have a good one.
4: 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Just call and leave a message at 866-607-8383. Come be a part of After Midnight with Granger Smith.
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1: At Hudson Cafe in downtown Detroit, the brightest smile came from an 11-year-old, James Murphy. He volunteers alongside his mom who works there, greeting guests, carrying water, and just making sure people's day is better. 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His mom and the cafe's owner call him dedicated and hardworking, but James just sees it as a time well spent.
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1: Hello, you just asked what had me up this time of the morning. 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
1: So Dasha is heading home for a special live stream concert. It's called Breakthrough Live, Dasha at Dusk. It'll stream on September 30th from the Madonna Inn. Dasha says it's a full circle moment because it's where she first fell in love with music. She's also teasing a lot of new music that she says that she's been dying for fans to hear. You'll be able to watch that show live on Dasha's Twitch channel. So Colt Ford is canceling the rest of his 2026 shows after learning his injuries from last month's tour bus crash were more serious than originally thought. He says he'll need additional surgery after badly injuring his shoulder. It's just another setback after several major health battles in recent years, but Colt says that he plans to be back on the road next year. And in the meantime, he's been working on new music that he hopes to get out to fans soon.
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Happy Tuesday morning to you. Good morning. We are launching things off. David Miller jumping into the studio. I'll be here till about 10 o'clock this morning, providing you with your local information, lots of news, weather updates, country music, and connecting you to your community. 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And Morgan Wallen is up now, right ahead of your rodeo report. Happy Tuesday morning. It's KSJJ 1029.

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1: Hi, everybody. This is professional rodeo announcer Steve Kenyon with today's 8 Seconds Update. 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
1: An arena record at the Pendleton Roundup for the saddle bronc riding champion Stetson Wright, the 10-time PRCA world champion, rode the black tie of Sankey Pro Rodeos and Phenom Genetics for 92.5 points to win Pendleton. Stetson currently number 3 in the PRCA in the saddle bronc riding, number 3 in the bull riding, number 1 in the all-around. You might remember he missed a full year with a torn-up hamstring in 2024. Stetson told Ted Harbin from TwistedRodeo.com that made him hungry.
3: I got super hungry. I got so deprived of it. Like, I couldn't even think straight. And I mean, like I've told everybody before, like, they told me that I should be done. You should hang it up, find a new career. And, like, I couldn't wrap my head around that.
1: Stetson Wright trying to win his 7th PRCA all-around title this year. He's won over $388,000. Stetson brother Rusty, the top money winner in the saddle bronc riding. 18-year-old bull rider Noah Lee, the number one money winner in the bull riding and the number one individual event money winner. He's won over $358,000 this rodeo season. Today's program has been sponsored by the Justin Boot Company, the standard of the West since 1879. I'm Steve Kenyon.
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1: U.S. television networks staged an extraordinary revolt Monday when they effectively boycotted coverage of President Trump in protest at his decision to ban three leading outlets from the White House. In a rare move, the top five U.S. broadcasters said on Monday that they were halting pool coverage of the White House. That is where a broadcaster films on behalf of all television outlets for the day. A 73-year-old Ben man was airlifted to a hospital Sunday afternoon after sustaining injuries while mountain biking in the Klein Butte Recreational Area. Deschutes County 911 received a call about an injured rider at 1:29 p.m. on Sunday. A Deschutes County Sheriff's Office Special Services deputy contacted the man by phone and determined that a search and rescue team was necessary due to the man's location. AirLink launched a helicopter to assist based on the rider's condition and concerns regarding serious injuries. Search and rescue volunteers carried the man on a litter to the aircraft after it landed near the scene. AirLink then flew the patient to St. Charles Bend for medical treatment. An 18-year-old Powell Butte man was arrested on Monday following a single vehicle crash on Highway 97 in Bend that caused the vehicle to catch fire and closed all highway lanes for nearly an hour. Deputies with the Deschutes County Sheriff's Office responded at 4:21 a.m. to the crash site on Highway 97 just south of 61st Street. The driver, Sean Patrick Mooney, was able to get out of the 1992 Subaru on his own before flames spread across the vehicle. Witnesses reported seeing Mooney speeding in the southbound lanes on Highway 97 shortly before the vehicle hit the barrier. Mooney was the only person inside the car. DUI is suspected in this accident. Now taking a look at weather, we're looking at more overcast conditions today with a high in the low to mid 70s. We'll stay that way through about Thursday with overnight lows dropping into the 40s and some 30s. We've got a major autumn cool down heading our way by Friday that'll keep us in the 50s and 60s into the weekend.
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0: Today's Country, KSJJ 1029. That's Luke Combs and Be By You. You can tell fall is in the air and we're ending up summer, especially when Smith Rock Pumpkin Patch announces its opening, which is this Saturday, September 26th. The maze theme this year is celebrating 250 years of freedom, 8 acres to get lost in out there. 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They've got pumpkin cannons, zoo train, horse-drawn wagon rides, Animal House, pony rides, face painting, harvest market, and of course the UPIC pumpkin patch. You can find out more details at smithrockranch.com. 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
1: I knew I'd see her around. I'd be at some party, she'd show up and I'd be walking out. Or across some parking lot, hiding behind her sister. I'd look up, she'd be at the red light beside me in that white Maxima with a sticker on the back. I'd act.

0: Today's Country, KSJJ 1029, that's Sam Hunt. You know, the Central Oregon Ranch Supply 25th Annual Roundup and Trade Show happens this weekend, this Friday and Saturday. RL and I will be out there broadcasting live noon to 2 at the Merlot Farm. 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I'm looking forward to being out there, and I'm looking forward to meeting you. So join me and R.L. 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
1: It's 6 a.m. It's 48 degrees in Madras, 47 degrees in Redmond, and 50 degrees here in Bend. 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
1: U.S. television networks staged an extraordinary revolt Monday when they effectively boycotted coverage of President Trump in protest at his decision to ban three leading outlets from the White House. In a rare move, the top five U.S. broadcasters said on Monday that they were halting pool coverage of the White House. That is where a broadcaster films on behalf of all television outlets for the day. A 73-year-old Bend man was airlifted to a hospital Sunday afternoon after sustaining injuries while mountain biking in the Klein Butte Recreational Area. Deschutes County 911 received a call about an injured rider at 1:29 p.m. on Sunday. A Deschutes County Sheriff's Office Special Services deputy contacted the man by phone and determined that a search and rescue team was necessary due to the man's location. AirLink launched a helicopter to assist based on the rider's condition and concerns regarding serious injuries. Search and rescue volunteers carried the man on a litter to the aircraft after it landed near the scene. AirLink then flew the patient to St. Charles Bend for medical treatment. An 18-year-old Powell Butte man was arrested on Monday following a single vehicle crash on Highway 97 in Bend that caused the vehicle to catch fire and closed all highway lanes for nearly an hour. Deputies with the Deschutes County Sheriff's Office responded at 4:21 a.m. to the crash site on Highway 97 just south of 61st Street. The driver, Sean Patrick Mooney, was able to get out of the 1992 Subaru on his own before flames spread across the vehicle. Witnesses reported seeing Mooney speeding in the southbound lanes on Highway 97 shortly before the vehicle hit the barrier. Mooney was the only person inside the car. DUI is suspected in this accident. Now taking a look at weather, we're looking at more overcast conditions today with a high in the low to mid 70s. We'll stay that way through about Thursday with overnight lows dropping into the 40s and some 30s. We've got a major autumn cool down heading our way by Friday that'll keep us in the 50s and 60s into the weekend.
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1: Yes. I like to start off the show with good news when I can. And if you like Mediterranean food, this is going to be good news for you. I like it. Love me a good gyro or some falafel? No, I feel great. Keffi is not closing or moving or doing any of those things. Keffi Mediterranean Restaurant on Ben's North End announced yesterday that it has reversed course and no longer plans to sell. They had announced in July that they were going to sell after 5.5 years in business, and everybody went nuts. The owner said that people just kept contacting him. When are you closing? When are you closing? When are you closing? And the plan was not to close the restaurant. It was to sell it to someone who would continue it. But they've had a change of heart. I think maybe the outpouring of public love made them want to stick around a little longer. Whatever it is, I can still get euros there. I love it. So if you get a chance, go buy Keffi. There are several Mediterranean restaurants here in town now. When I first moved here, you couldn't get a euro to save your life. And now we've got several options. But I'm glad Keffi's going to remain to be one of them. I've liked that place since it opened. So congratulations to them on not quitting.
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1: 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Yeah, it starts at 5 p.m. It's going to be at Open Space Event Studios from 5 to 7. It's free to the public. You can go and meet the folks that are up for city council, talk to Bend Mayor, and those types of things going on. So if you're interested in getting in on that, there now you know it. The Open Space Event Studios in Bend, 5 to 7 p.m. tonight for a candidate forum for Bend Mayor and Bend City Council. Keep yourself informed. 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
0: U.S. television networks staged an extraordinary revolt Monday when they effectively boycotted coverage of President Trump in protest at his decision to ban three leading outlets from the White House. In a rare move, the top five U.S. broadcasters said on Monday that they were halting pool coverage of the White House. That is where a broadcaster films on behalf of all television outlets for the day. A 73-year-old Bend man was airlifted to a hospital Sunday afternoon after sustaining injuries while mountain biking in the Klein Butte Recreational Area. Deschutes County 911 received a call about an injured rider at 1:29 p.m. on Sunday. A Deschutes County Sheriff's Office Special Services deputy contacted the man by phone and determined that a search and rescue team was necessary due to the man's location. AirLink launched a helicopter to assist based on the rider's condition and concerns regarding serious injuries. Search and rescue volunteers carried the man on a litter to the aircraft after it landed near the scene. AirLink then flew the patient to St. Charles Bend for medical treatment. An 18-year-old Powell Butte man was arrested on Monday following a single-vehicle crash on Highway 97 in Bend that caused the vehicle to catch fire and closed all highway lanes for nearly an hour. Deputies with the Deschutes County Sheriff's Office responded at 4:21 a.m. to the crash site on Highway 97 just south of 61st Street. The driver, Sean Patrick Mooney, was able to get out of the 1992 Subaru on his own before flames spread across the vehicle. Witnesses reported seeing Mooney speeding in the southbound lanes on Highway 97 shortly before the vehicle hit the barrier. Mooney was the only person inside the car. DUI is suspected in this accident. Now taking a look at weather, we're looking at more overcast conditions today with a high in the low to mid 70s. We'll stay that way through about Thursday with overnight lows dropping into the 40s and some 30s. We've got a major autumn cool down heading our way by Friday that'll keep us in the 50s and 60s into the weekend.
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1: 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Riley Green debuted his first The Voice as a judge, and it went pretty well, I think. He's very popular with the lady contestants. He made it official, made his debut last night. He made headlines for instantly clicking with the returning coaches. I did notice, I only watched a couple clips. I didn't watch the whole episode, but I did notice that they have quite the rapport together, and he's kind of filling that Blake Shelton void, of late. That's just my opinion. Carrie Underwood has set the rumor mill on fire. She appeared on stage with Guns N' Roses recently in Dallas. This is multiple times she's gone on stage with either Guns N' Roses or other bands to do a little rock and roll. Well, now folks are saying that there may be a rock roots album in her near future. Yeah, that's the potential is there. She's enjoying the rock and roll thing. Have you seen that lady play drums? Yeah, she's not too bad. She does some great stuff.

0: 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Wilson's of Redmond, furnishing your home since 1962.
1: Amy was diagnosed with cancer.
2: It was really scary. I had surgery and then did chemo.
1: Every time she went into the cancer center for treatment, she chose the chair that faced Pilot Butte.
2: The Butte gave me something to aim for. I said, when I'm done with my treatment, I'm going to stand back on top of that Butte.
1: And that's exactly what she did.
2: Everyone at the cancer center was so kind and compassionate. I'm Amy Gregory, and I'm a cancer survivor.
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1: A Mississippi grand jury has decided not to bring indictments in the case of Nolan Wells, a teenager who was found dead off the Mississippi coast in early July. The grand jury met from September 14th through September 18th, ultimately finding that Wells' cause of death was consistent with drowning based on where his body was found and multiple autopsies, thus ruling out homicide in this case. Bryanville police have arrested a 24-year-old man in connection with a graffiti spree that hit multiple downtown businesses last week after identifying him through surveillance footage. Aiden Hill of Bryanville is charged with 9 counts of second-degree criminal mischief and 1 count of resisting arrest. He has pled not guilty. Central Oregon residents interested in affordable home ownership can attend a free housing fair this Wednesday, September 23rd in Bend. The event will begin at 5:30 p.m. at Larkspur Community Center. The fair will connect prospective home buyers with local housing developers to explain qualification requirements, outline upcoming project opportunities, and detail the steps needed to purchase a home. The event is presented through a partnership among Neighbor Impact, Home Source, Thistle and Nest, Rooted Homes, First Story, Bend Redmond Habitat for Humanity, Habitat for Humanity of Lapine, Sun River, and Sisters Habitat for Humanity. Last year's housing fair drew 106 attendees across Central Oregon. Now taking a look at weather, we're looking at more overcast conditions today with a high in the low to mid 70s. We'll stay that way through about Thursday with overnight lows dropping into the 40s and some 30s. We've got a major autumn cool down heading our way by Friday that'll keep us in the 50s and 60s into the weekend.
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1: 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But things have moved on, things have evolved, and things have changed slightly. 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

0: Yes, small town shout out time. Every weekday morning around 7:20, we do a small town shout out to celebrate somebody in our community doing something cool, doing something nice, doing something to give back to that community. And today's small town shout out is brought to you by the Jefferson County Event Complex. The 57th annual Cowdio happens this Saturday, September 26th at the Jefferson County Event Complex. A kids rodeo, and it's so much fun. You're going to want to check out all the details and get your tickets right now at cowdio.com. So today's small town shout out's a little different. I love to celebrate the people in my life that have success, that something great happens for them. And when it's the perfect synergy, I'll use a corporate word, the perfect synergy, I can do that and celebrate what they're doing for the community. So about a year ago, maybe a little more than that, I had my friend Brian Hinderberger in. He is a filmmaker, musician, artist here in Bend. I've known him for about 25 years. We've done music together and traveled together a little bit, doing music. And he's just a really creative, interesting guy. And we talked to him last time. He was doing a series of documentaries on music and small stages and small venues and Americana style music, that stuff. Well, he's done another documentary film called Cosmic Heirloom, Buried 400 Years, and it's about psilocybin. It's about mushrooms and how psilocybin is being used in medical venues now. It used to be frowned upon, and psychedelics were bad things, and now this has changed, and his film examines that. And it was part of the Oregon Short Film Festival in Portland over the weekend and won Best Short Documentary. It'll be filmed or screened at Silver Moon Brewing here in Bend on October 24th. Before that, it's going to be at the Granada Theater in La Grande, and that's during the Eastern Oregon Film Festival on October 16th. But congratulations to local boy Brian Hinderberger. He's winning awards at film festivals for the documentaries he's doing. And he's doing these, I know him, you know, obviously. So I know that he's doing these in a hopes that it will help the community it's addressing. There's a lot of stuff with PTSD and different things that psilocybin is doing. So I would check out the film if you get the opportunity. And congratulations to Brian. If you have a small town shout out, get your details to david@bendradiogroup.com.
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0: A Mississippi grand jury has decided not to bring indictments in the case of Nolan Wells, a teenager who was found dead off the Mississippi coast in early July. The grand jury met from September 14th through September 18th, ultimately finding that Wells' cause of death was consistent with drowning based on where his body was found and multiple autopsies, thus ruling out homicide in this case. Prineville police have arrested a 24-year-old man in connection with a graffiti spree that hit multiple downtown businesses last week after identifying him through surveillance footage. Aiden Hill of Prineville is charged with 9 counts of second-degree criminal mischief and 1 count of resisting arrest. He has pled not guilty. Central Oregon residents interested in affordable home ownership can attend a free housing fair this Wednesday, September 23rd in Bend. The event will begin at 5:30 p.m. at Larkspur Community Center. The fair will connect prospective home buyers with local housing developers to explain qualification requirements, outline upcoming project opportunities, and detail the steps needed to purchase a home. The event is presented through a partnership among Neighbor Impact, Home Source, Thistle and Nest, Rooted Homes, First Story, Ben Redmond Habitat for Humanity, Habitat for Humanity of Lapine Sun River, and Sisters Habitat for Humanity. Last year's housing fair drew 106 attendees across Central Oregon. Now taking a look at weather, we're looking at more overcast conditions today with a high in the low to mid 70s. We'll stay that way through about Thursday with overnight lows dropping into the 40s and some 30s. We've got a major autumn cool down heading our way by Friday that'll keep us in the 50s and 60s into the weekend.
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1: 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Who's this?
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2: 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How about yourself?
1: I'm not too bad. I'm happy to tell you you're caller number 9. I'm going to set you up with this $30 gift card for Smith Rock Ranch.
2: Awesome. Thank you so much.
1: You get out there to the pumpkin patch very often?
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1: Well, they do a great job with the maze and the pumpkin cannons and all the fun stuff out there for the kids. And you can do a little shopping with this $30 gift card.
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1: A Mississippi grand jury has decided not to bring indictments in the case of Nolan Wells, a teenager who was found dead off the Mississippi coast in early July. The grand jury met from September 14th through September 18th, ultimately finding that Wells' cause of death was consistent with drowning based on where his body was found and multiple autopsies, thus ruling out homicide in this case. Bryanville police have arrested a 24-year-old man in connection with a graffiti spree that hit multiple downtown businesses last week after identifying him through surveillance footage. Aiden Hill of Bryanville is charged with 9 counts of second-degree criminal mischief and 1 count of resisting arrest. He has pled not guilty. Central Oregon residents interested in affordable home ownership can attend a free housing fair this Wednesday, September 23rd in Bend. The event will begin at 5:30 p.m. at Larkspur Community Center. The fair will connect prospective home buyers with local housing developers to explain qualification requirements, outline upcoming project opportunities, and detail the steps needed to purchase a home. The event is presented through a partnership among Neighbor Impact, Home Source, Thistle and Nest, Rooted Homes, First Story, Bend Redmond Habitat for Humanity, Habitat for Humanity of Lapine, Sun River, and Sisters Habitat for Humanity. Last year's housing fair drew 106 attendees across Central Oregon. Now taking a look at weather, we're looking at more overcast conditions today with a high in the low to mid 70s. We'll stay that way through about Thursday with overnight lows dropping into the 40s and some 30s. We've got a major autumn cool down heading our way by Friday that'll keep us in the 50s and 60s into the weekend.
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2: Anglers are reporting good trout fishing and excellent kokanee fishing up at Palina Lake. Kokanee at Palina are amongst the largest in Central Oregon this year, averaging 13 to 14 inches.
3: Positive reports keep rolling in from East Lake with large numbers of rainbow trout in the 16 to 18-inch range and trophy brown trout over 24 inches.
2: Cha-cha-cha, some good fishing to be had up in Newberry Crater.
0: The R.L. 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
1: Presley Gerber, the son of Cindy Crawford and Randy Gerber, has passed away at 27 years old, according to a report from Los Angeles Medical Examiner, and it looks like it may have been an accidental overdose. He died on Sunday at a rehab facility, and he had just entered the rehab facility a little bit earlier than that. More details are still coming out over the next couple of days. Our thoughts are with the Crawford Gerber family. Kit Harington jumped at the chance to join the wizarding world. The actor revealed his personal connection to the Harry Potter books in an interview released on Monday on the Happy, Sad, Confused podcast. It was the Harry Potter audiobooks that helped Harington get through his sobriety struggles. He said, "I listen to Stephen Fry audiobooks, and I do because my brain is incredibly busy, especially at night, and I've always found going to bed very difficult. When I got sober, that got especially bad, so I started listening to Harry Potter audiobooks, and now they're the thing I listen to every night." And now he's going to be in the Harry Potter universe. I bet he's excited about that.
0: Coffee's hot, and so is the music. Cascade Country Mornings with KSJJ 1029.
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0: A Mississippi grand jury has decided not to bring indictments in the case of Nolan Wells, a teenager who was found dead off the Mississippi coast in early July. The grand jury met from September 14th through September 18th, ultimately finding that Wells' cause of death was consistent with drowning based on where his body was found and multiple autopsies, thus ruling out homicide in this case. Prineville police have arrested a 24-year-old man in connection with a graffiti spree that hit multiple downtown businesses last week after identifying him through surveillance footage. Aiden Hill of Prineville is charged with 9 counts of second-degree criminal mischief and 1 count of resisting arrest. He has pled not guilty. Central Oregon residents interested in affordable home ownership can attend a free housing fair this Wednesday, September 23rd in Bend. The event will begin at 5:30 p.m. at Larkspur Community Center. The fair will connect prospective home buyers with local housing developers to explain qualification requirements, outline upcoming project opportunities, and detail the steps needed to purchase a home. The event is presented through a partnership among Neighbor Impact, Home Source, Thistle and Nest, Rooted Homes, First Story, Bend Redmond Habitat for Humanity, Habitat for Humanity of Lapine, Sun River, and Sisters Habitat for Humanity. Last year's housing fair drew 106 attendees across Central Oregon. Now taking a look at weather, we're looking at more overcast conditions today with a high in the low to mid 70s. We'll stay that way through about Thursday with overnight lows dropping into the 40s and some 30s. We've got a major autumn cool down heading our way by Friday that'll keep us in the 50s and 60s into the weekend.
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1: Oregon has one of the largest gaps in the country between its highway and bridge maintenance needs and what it spends on addressing them, according to a national survey by the Pew Foundation. Oregon is falling behind on transportation maintenance, with the state transportation budget facing a $200 million shortfall for the 2027 through 2029 budget cycle. A recent study by the Pew Charitable Trusts shows that Oregon also lags compared to other states in what it needs to invest in its roads and bridges to meet condition targets. In 2022, Oregon reported having over $7 billion in maintenance needs in order to make its highways and bridges in a state of good repair. However, it only planned to spend $2.8 billion in maintenance, placing the state at one of the highest gap to expenditure ratios. Oregon also has the sixth largest funding maintenance gap in the country. It would need to spend $4.8 billion to meet its repair targets, including $1.8 billion for highway and nearly $3 billion on its bridges. Only Pennsylvania, California, Connecticut, New York, and Michigan have larger financial gaps. Oregon will need to do more than double its planned roadway maintenance spending to close the gap, according to the study. Primary solutions currently being pursued or considered by the state include structural revenue reforms, that's a long-term solution, to replace or supplement the declining gas tax. Governor Tina Kotek's Transportation Work Group is developing a comprehensive funding package for the 2027 legislative session, focusing on more stable mechanisms. They're looking at implementing a road user charge, indexing the gas tax to inflation, out-of-state driver tolls and fees, and prioritizing maintenance over system expansion. There's also short-term legislative reallocations in consideration and redirecting unobligated project funds. It may resort to leaving positions vacant, service reductions, and deep program cuts. This could include reducing winter snow plowing, accepting rougher pavement qualities, and placing stricter weight restrictions on aging bridges that cannot support heavy commercial vehicles. Whatever happens in the near future, Oregon is going to have to address these issues and find a way to afford these repairs and maintenance.
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We're going to do more than that because I'm going to keep the music rolling right now. 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
1: 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Cody Johnson wants his horse back. Tyler Childers wants you to catch his snipe hunt tour at the Moda Center on Saturday, October 3rd. 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Here's Lee Bryce. 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

0: Today's Country, KSJJ 1029, Kenny Chesney with Carry On. Wrapping up my time for today. Thanks for hanging out with me. Brian's on his way in. He's got more great country music for you. He's got his lunchtime 10 in a row brought to you by the Pine Tavern and all the country music you could hold on to through an afternoon. I'll be back tomorrow for the Wednesday edition. I'm going to be talking to some of our friends from Motorcycles of Central Oregon. They are doing their teddy bear run, and we'll find out more details about that. And we'll have some more of the Smith Rock Ranch Pumpkin Patch gift cards going out the door tomorrow as well. So tune in then. I'll talk to you and have a great rest of your Tuesday.
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0: There's Luke Combs with Days Like These. Today's Country KSJJ 1029. Hi, it's Brian here. Fall Equinox today is the day. First day of fall. Welcome to it. We've got, high right about the low to mid 70s with decreasing clouds for the afternoon. Tonight going to be down to about the low to mid 40s with partly cloudy skies hanging around. Mostly sunny expected for Wednesday. Low 70s. Okay. I see some clouds coming in for Wednesday night. Partly sunny Thursday, mid-70s for high temperatures. Thursday night, a chance for rain. Probably going to see that carry into Friday. Considerably cooler for Friday. Low 60s for high temperatures to get us into the coming weekend. 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

0: Having a beer in Mexico, Kenny Chesney with today's Country KSJJ. 1029, hi, it's Brian here. 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

0: And there's Jordan Davis. Turn this truck around. It's today's country, KSJJ 1029. Hi, it's Brian here. All right, so our Central Oregon weather forecast for tonight. We're going to see a few clouds. We're going to be in the low to mid 40s for the overnight low. Low 70s and mostly sunny skies on the way for tomorrow. Peeking ahead to Thursday, partly sunny. Going to warm up to the upper 70s. Good chance for showers coming in for Thursday night and Friday. Friday's highs only going to be in the low 60s to get us into the coming weekend. Saturday, looking at mostly sunny skies. Cooler, upper 50s, low 60s, much of the same for Sunday as well. 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Your road to adventure starts at Blue Compass RV.
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0: There's Justin Case from Morgan Wallen. It's Today's Country, KSJJ 1029. Hey, it's Brian along with you. Well, our Central Oregon weather forecast for the night, expecting partly cloudy skies. Going to dip down to the low to mid 40s. How about sun and clouds tomorrow? Low 70s. That's what we get for Wednesday. Thursday, looking at partly sunny and upper 70s. A chance for showers coming in for Thursday night. Going to carry over into Friday. Friday's high, low 60s. And cooler this weekend. We're going to see mostly sunny skies for both Saturday and Sunday. Upper 50s for Saturday, low 60s for Sundays. High temperatures wrapping up the weekend. 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

0: Taking that ride with Brian Martin. It's today's country, KSJJ 1029. Hey there, it's Brian along with you. Hope you're having a great day. Look at our Central Oregon weather forecast for tonight. We're going to see a few clouds hanging around. Otherwise, overnight low going to be in the low to mid 40s. How about mostly sunny for Wednesday? Low 70s on the way. Thursday, partly sunny, upper 70s. Got a chance for showers coming in for Thursday night into Friday. Low 60s for high temperatures on Friday. A cooler weekend ahead of us with mostly sunny skies for both Saturday and Sunday. Going to be in the upper 50s to low 60s through the coming weekend. 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